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0: 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Can you see about attempting to locate last of Cantrell and Master, adding him to this call?
1: Copy.
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0: 65, did you say there was a 10-3 for the sergeant call?
1: Hey, affirm, it's the male half. He was confused on why the female half had called in and would like to talk to law enforcement about it.
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Dispatch City units, pending welfare check, milepost 275 Highway 97. There was a female sitting on the guardrail close to the road and crying. It was transferred to state.

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0: Can you show me clear of this address and keep the call open for a little bit longer?
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312, 3113, 3114, 3171, 3103. Respond to 4717, Gary crosses dead end Bartlett. I just put this in as a structure fire. It's a half-involved Subaru Impreza inside of garage on fire. I'm still on the phone getting further. Sounds like everyone's out of the house. Timeout 1722.

0: 4 from 6-6, Eco 4.
1: 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Twenty-eight 15. Can you head to East Side Liquor?
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3: 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I'll check on 6-4.
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1: 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It sounds like it's contained in the engine compartment currently on cell phone.
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1: I copy that you are clear from your call and just adding notes.
0: Copy. I'm on scene of the fire. The fire's out and contained.
1: Copy. Break. Unit's headed to 64's location. He's code 4.
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0: 4-1, copy.
3: Good. 3-1's on scene of a small detached garage with mild smoke showing, no flame seen. 3-1's going to be investigating.
2: Got it.
0: 4160-1028.
1: Go ahead.
0: 154, Nora Edwards, Zebra.
1: Heavy.
3: All incoming units, 3-1 with a follow up. Fire is extinguished. We just need 11.
4: Kettle Command, some copies. We are a minute out. You can cancel all of the units, fire comp.
2: Got that. Everyone but 11, I'll show you clear.
1: There's going to be Hunter and Lisa drops at the 4719 Hope.
0: Copy. I don't think there's any law enforcement need here anymore. We can all clear.
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0: 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It's going to be 11239 Miracle Drive. RP advice for 55-year-old daughter took an unknown amount of pills.
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2: Go ahead.
3: Oregon 533, Henry Henry Robert White.
2: Copy. Break. Dispatch city units pending MVA Washburn and Hilliard. Unknown injuries at this time.
3: D4.
2: 1-5. I copy.
3: 64, keep open the other call, enter notes, and I'm done.
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0: 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It's going to be a two-vehicle MVA. Section 3 now, and then injuries blocking, timeout 17-3.
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0: 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I'm talking to the patient now. She took 3 to 4 Xanax, 2 10-milligram blood pressure meds, and 2 Ativan. She is pretty woozy. I told her I'll just stay on the phone with her, talking to her until you guys get there. I don't think you need to stay, so it's your discretion, though. No weapons.
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1: 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Can you go again?
2: Thirty-one,
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2: 31, the plate is going to be wrong. 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
1: 37.
0: 37, copy.
1: 3112, you're clear to enter when you get there.
2: 3112, copy, thank you.
3: Notes, and again, there was no contact with RP. You can show me clear an airport.
0: Copy.

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1: What?
0: That caller is wanting to talk with a sergeant from the PD, not the sheriff's office. You can show me clear.
1: Copy, I'll reassign.
2: 641 by Oregon Deal.
1: Go ahead.
2: 470-3631, Lester Murphy.
1: Copy. First of Thomas comes back valid. Break. He's a registered sex offender in compliance and clear.

0: 64, I got another by deal.
1: Go ahead.
0: Edward 247710.
1: Copy. First to Victoria comes back valid and clear.
0: Copy. I have a third and final by deal.
1: Go ahead.
0: 5729823. Last I've heard.
1: Copy. First of Meredith is valid and clear.
0: Copy.

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0: 2865. We have a follow-up from the Sergeant Avenue call again. Did you want me to hold it for Knights or give it to you?
1: You can give it to me.
0: Copy, it'll be the mail half.
1: Copy that.

3173, 3111, respond back to Summers Lane Estates, 3500 Summers. Space 7, it's going to be on a 79-year-old male with seizures beginning at location. RP's advising he's currently seizing. She's concerned he may have a stroke and stating it's worse than last time. I'm on the phone with her. Timeout 1750.

11. I disconnected. The patient's sitting in a recliner. Sounds like he's starting to come out of the seizure and breathing, conscious.

24-31-12. Respond to 5582 Kennebec Loop, Unit 62, 20-year-old male, chest pain. Does have a history of cardiac issues. Patient has taken two nitros so far. I'm on the phone still with the mother, getting further timeout 1754.

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0: Flat phonetically, George, Edward, Robert, Henry, Adam, Robert, Tom. First phonetically, King, Robert, Ida, Sam, Tom, Ida, 53071.
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0: 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RP would like her trespass. IFA wearing a Confederate flag shirt, unknown intox or weapons.
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0: 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I'll be in route.
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0: Basin, 471, 4811, 4800 units, respond to 19440, harp hold. Crosses Thicket and Transformer, 74-year-old male fall victim, unknown injuries. Timeout 1825.
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0: 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Can I get you still?
1: You're going to be responding to 19440 Harpole Road. It's a 74-year-old male phone victim and on injuries. He was breathing okay, conscious and alert at time of call.

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0: 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Gray SUV. 493 Marion William Boy.
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1: Tony, what's the weather on QS5? 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
0: Copy that.

0: 3632. My partner's still adding information to that cold 1216. I believe the caller might just need a phone call.
1: Thirty-two guy.
0: 1909.

0: 41, I'll be out at 37 traffic, 6th and Avalon. No plate, silver Mazda.
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0: Officer Lake. 473, copy.

0: County units pending Berg off of Aetna. RP's requesting contact at the 1405 Aetna Street regarding her late grandmother's home being broken into. She also advised the neighbor across the street appears to be driving her grandmother's car as well.
1: 4143, I copy. If you can stack that, I'll be in Rochester just momentarily. I'll be out. Address on Barry, break for numbers.
0: Go ahead.
1: It's going to be 3862.
0: Copy, and what kind of call?
1: 43, it's going to be follow-up on an assault.
0: Copy.

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0: 4137. That comes back clear to a 2003 Mazda, expired in 2018. RO is going to be David Salas at 1823 Earl.
1: Copy. I've got one to run. Name, date of birth, out of California.
0: Go ahead.
1: Last name, Nicholas. Mary, Adam, Tom, Tom, Edward, Sam, Ocean, Nora. First is Stephanie, ending in a yellow. 3481.

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0: 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Are you still 12-4 with RB?
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0: 4137, can you call dispatch?
1: Dave. I'll be clear, no report. Handle being route 2 head
0: up. Copy, and per multiple priors, we updated it to a civil.
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0: That would be George Adam Lincoln Edward, first of James, 526 and 72. Address will be 7810 Big Buck.

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0: It's going to be 1437 Esplanade in Flats. It's a backdoor alarm.
1: Gary. 2831.
0: Go ahead.
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1: 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We have reviewed that suspicious activity.
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0: 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They advise they're moving along. Move him

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1: 37. 41.
0: RP advisor, three subjects trespassing the location, and they're currently in a verbal dispute, screaming heard in the background. RP advised, quote, it's complicated, unable to advise how it transpired, two females, one male, unknown intox or weapons, one responsible, possibly first of Melody, has bleached hair, last seen wearing jeans, and unknown further.
1: 37, copy.
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0: 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I'll be out with Robert Hamilton.
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1: Copy. Is it Robert Hamilton, born in 57 or 86?
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1: Copy. First of Brandon is suspended violation and clear. 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And first of Anthony, valid and clear. 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
1: Anchor away in Harbor Isles, RP by two subjects fishing on a vacant lot.

Basin 471, 4600 units, you're going to be responding to 133 North Monroe Street. Apartment number 3 for a 60-year-old male that fainted, possible fever, timeout 2006.

0: Nathan, 472, you're going to be responding to 506 in Newell for a possible structure fire, timeout 2008.
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0: 1034-3144, you're going to be responding to 1819 Modoc Street to a 49-year-old male with chest tightness, difficulty breathing, lightheadedness, time out, 2010.
1: 4143.
2: Cut. 41's code 4, he'll be clearing shortly. This is going to be a continuation of previously reported incidents. Incident for follow-up 1537 Wilford.

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0: Disregard in that shelter. I believe the owner's here.

just info, there's a pending welfare check in your beat. 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She left in a Blue Ford Expedition. 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
0: 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Advised there's multiple kids, a silver vehicle involved.
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0: 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Homedale at Bartlett.
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0: 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Henry, I had Nora, Ocean, John, Ocean, Sam, Adam, first and Melissa, 12486.
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0: Lastly, Rodriguez. 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

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Just one a second, it's going to be 1436 at the street. RP advised a male was on her property threatening the RP and her son. He left and went across the street to 1405. He was in a gray truck, bald male in a black hoodie.

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1: 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If we can stack that, I'll be in route with 41.
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0: on 37th. Tyler General and 6, RP by Sunmail subject, still alcohol from the location, left towards Sunbelt Rental, WMA Brown Hoodie.
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0: 41-37, I'll be out with OSP at 6th Patterson. I believe they have him in custody.
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0: Everything.

Left 3. 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
0: 4943, subject code 4. This appears to potentially be a harassment type issue between RP and mention. I'll be clear. Notes added. 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

0: 21, flight's clear on a 2014 Ford Escape, expires in 2027 to a Melissa Nichols and Eloise and Melvin Buttram at Pelican Point.
1: Copy. .4137 clear, no report. Out was 41.
0: Charlie.
1: 6-3 record video.
0: Todd.
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0: Copy.
2: 23.
1: Yeah, it was 6-3.
0: Heavy.
1: 6-8 traffic, 6 in Washburn.
0: Go ahead.
1: Oregon 078, Paul Victor.
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3171, 3111, you're going to be responding to 2590 and a half Harwood Street. 55-year-old male, low blood sugar, timeout 2148.

0: 43, 9, copy the hazard, I'll be in route.
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0: 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Oregon in tunnel.
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1: 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Leslie Vanderbilt, first and second.
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2: Copy.

4137, traffic complete. Shasta and Kane, the black Ford pickup, hopefully an F-150, 142 Queen Yellow Tom, was speeding, unable to maintain a lane, and hit a curb at CLP and Shasta, vehicle westbound on Shasta from there, they believe maybe 395. Is good, 2018 Ford F-150, expires in 28 to a Robert Anderson and a Kirsten Anderson Hilliard, address of 4243 Old Midland.

0: 4137, and maybe if we have any city units in the area. Vehicle is now southbound on Washburn from Shasta.
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0: 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Yep. That was UTO downtown all the way down 6 to Washburn. 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
2: Kirsten, born in 08, is valid and clear.
0: Copy. I am 37 from 53. It's going to be an affirm on a 395.
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0: Avalon and Pershing, report of a female subject on the sidewalk bent over closer to the Thunderbird area.

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1: Good.
0: Charles 619473, last of Garrison.
1: Copy. Jordan Mangus 4909 is valid and clear, and Caden Garrison 107 is suspended, violation and clear.

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0: Assuming the parking lot of Michael's, RP's a Sherm's employee stated that there's a truck meet in that parking lot and he believes there's a fight due to subjects running around and cheering, but no physical altercation actually seen at time of call.
1: Okay, copy. You can show me on scene.
0: Copy.
1: 2880 UTL. 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

0: Jade, I'll be traffic with the vehicle. Oregon Flight, when you're ready.
1: Good.
0: Oregon 914, Paul, Sam, Charles, White.
1: Copy, are you just at Michaels?
0: Abram.
1: Copy.
0: In traffic.

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0: Lakeport and 97. RPS advising there's a silver or brown SUV, 291 Nora Lincoln Zebra, left on the side of the road. Female was half naked and in the area, unknown where she is now. Believed to be associated with it. Vehicle on Lakeport Road, closer to the north end of 97, south of Locust.

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1: 23, I'm toll 94, county has one in custody for toll 31.
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1171, 1201, 1200. You're going to be responding to 27600 West Odell Road, cabin number B as in boy, to 62-year-old female, ETOH, vomiting, timeout, 20 to 19.

0: 30 agency is this?
1: 1241.
0: Sorry, it's going to be on Lakeport Boulevard and Fulton Street with a silver abandoned vehicle. 291 Nora Lincoln Zimmer.
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0: We're on scene. Did the RP give you, like, a cabin number? Is this in the campground?
1: 1211 affirm. She advised it was B as in boy.
0: Can you repeat that location?
1: 1211. She advised it's B as in boy.

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0: 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I trespassed them from there last week.
1: Copy. Dispatch, you confirm that?

0: 19 in his jacket, I'm seeing Fred Meyer itself, but not specifically the laundry center. I don't know how much you guys are going to articulate that between.
1: Copy, I'm not. He's closer to Winco.
0: Copy that.

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0: Last of Maynard, Mary, Adam, Yellow, Nora, Adam, Robert, David, first of Taylor, 610-08.
1: Good.
0: Last of Wright, first phonetically, boy, Robert, Adam, Edward, Lincoln, Yellow, Nora, 7-6-11.
1: Good.
0: Last phonetically, King, Ocean, Victor, Ida, Tom, Charles, Henry, first of Kyle, 5-7-12.
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1: 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The other two, are you tail clear?
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0: 2868, first of NACOA, shows valid out of Nevada, UTL Oregon and clear. And can you just confirm the plate? It comes back UTL.
1: Nevada, George King, 8 Mary, 8, either David or 0.
0: Copy, I'll try 0.

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0: 4137 from 53. I found your red F-250. It's on CLP going northbound now. I don't know if you need it for anything.
1: Copy, I'll float that way. Do you have any PC for a stop or anything?
0: Negative, I can just help one then.
1: If he's driving like he's 395, go ahead.

2163. Can you create me a sound property call at the fuel pump's off spring and then close it up?

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0: Yep.
1: Looks like it's going to be a negative 395.
0: Copy, 4137, you can close out my call then.
1: Records on one Oregon ID.
0: Good.
1: Charles 174470. Norlock, the last.
2: First of Bodie, born in 05, valid, clear.
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1: 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RLA Vanessa Robles out of Weed, California.
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0: He'll be out a additional vehicle at Northern Heights and Century and Oregon 1028 when you're ready.
1: Good.
0: Yellow Charles Sam 940.
1: Copy. Close that clear. 01 Chevy Silverado, expiration 27 to an Alex Schlechtle. And clear.
0: Hey, Captain, thank you.

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2: 6-3 traffic, pass the non-north sprint.
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1: Copy. On 6.
0: Hey, firm. 1's running. I've got no reason to chase him. I'm just following in my car.
1: Cabby?
0: Any calls in the area about any thefts or anything?
1: Not so far.
0: Copy. He's now cutting through properties on Miller. Homedale.
1: Copy.
0: Now he's laying down in the middle of the road. I'll be out with him. Tan pants, black sweatshirt. Miller.
1: Copy.
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0: It's 1025, unlawful use of a weapon. No Oregon DL. No X out of Arkansas. Times two. 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

0: 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And showing clear.
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0: 4137, UTL has given Nova Stephen Vaughn Burnett with the same date of birth and master.
1: That'll be it, that's Burnett.
0: Sorry, 7 is clear.
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1: 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Last unit, go again.
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0: William 204-8355, Puerto Elvis.
1: Coming.
0: Did we get a read back on that?
1: Your plate comes back to UTL, but we do have priors where it was ran on a VIN for a 2020 Toyota of some sort, if that matches.
0: Yeah, that looks about right.
1: Copy, I ran it 7 Western with the VIN, comes back with a different plate out of California, clear, so Maria Perez.

0: 41, 43 suspicious. 7228 Ruth Drive, a maroon sedan, an unplaced sitting in the roadway with its lights on for the last hour. Windows are fogged up, partially blocking. RP's also requesting 1021 after checking.
1: Four, four, six.

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0: 37, it's going to be Wiseman's Unit A. An intoxicated female neighbor is inside the RP's house screaming and yelling. RP stated he's unable to get away from her and she's continuing to yell in the background. We're trying to get further.
1: Copy.
0: So we disconnected. We couldn't get anything further due to her screaming in the background.

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0: 1021 of Victoria Reiner initially. She's advising her friend of Philip, unknown last, is attempting to leave 660 Sanford, highly intoxicated, on foot. He's not being cooperative.
1: Copy.
0: Correction, not being uncooperative.
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1: 3618. I'm 12-1. I'm just having some NDT issues this morning, so I'll be off screen for a few minutes.
0: 5 for 9 hours.

0: reporting a 64 harassment. Advise you in a second. It's going to be in the area of South Spring and Oak. RP's advising. She's walking towards Amtrak, and there's an unknown male that's following her. Bald, WMA, left wing, right, a black shirt, and the RP wants to be anonymous.
1: Copy.

0: 4502 and 52, you're responding to the area of Selfish and Night Owl. Single caller only. States you can see a plume of white smoke coming from the area. 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
2: Hey, 2864, clear with warning.
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0: 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RP's the general manager advising there's a gold sedan, unknown plate, with the hood and the trunk open. He's requesting that they move along. Vehicle's occupied times 3. So I advise you in a second.

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0: Towards South 6, through the parking lot.
1: That's from

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0: Guy back here in the field. Yeah, I should be wearing olive green shirt, short sleeve, lighter short hair. Okay, somebody meet me back of Diamond. I'm going to see if it's him to go after.
1: 67 all, head towards Diamond.
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0: Did he have a backpack?
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0: 165, is Brown on the PC list as well?
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0: Copy that.
1: Go ahead.
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0: 5121 Swan Drive initially came in as a medical call for a 16-year-old female with a laceration to the arm from a knife. Medics are on scene. They're advising it was self-inflicted.
1: No problem. 4116, is that call?

0: 24, what would the cross on Watlin be?
1: 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It's a BNSF property. It's a railroad company.
0: Heavy.
2: The end. It'll be at the end of South Eldorado.

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2: 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We're in route.
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0: 7, I'll be out with one at the caboose. It's not going to be him.
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1: Affirm, go
0: ahead. Boy 072349, last Gonzalez.
1: Copy. First of Malachi, born in 02, is showing no Oregon deal with the file number and clear.
0: Copy.
2: Aircon 40,000.
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2: Go ahead, back up 52 to Farfish Metal Arc area to see if I can locate the smoke, because we definitely got one.

0: 4502. I copy your traffic. I'll reopen that incident.
1: Are you working that east side of the track?
2: Affirm, I'm pushing towards Walmart, but I'm not seeing him. He must have bedded down somewhere.
1: Copy. I'm on the west side.
3: Car to car, 1-5 from 16. Do you guys need a drone?
1: Yeah, if you got one available, probably wouldn't be bad.
3: Car to car, 4240 from 16. Do you have the drone with you?
4: Hey, from.
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1: Copy. There's some camps there right before the tracks that run along that little creek.
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1: It's 67, I'm pulling up to one of the camps now.
0: Copy.
2: From 15. Where are you at?
3: I'm in route from 44.
2: Oh, okay. I just wanted to make sure you weren't ways away.
3: Oh, about 5 out. Want me to access from the OCNE?
2: Yeah, you can go there, or you can go on the track side and launch from there.
3: Wait.
2: You could probably access it from the back side of the KBBH and everything there at the mission.

0: 67. I'll be out with John Dishman. He's advising Brown's camp is across the tracks from here by the mill.
1: Copy.

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1: Copy.
2: I'll be out with another 10 on those, any.
3: Copy.
1: Confirming you're out with him or one?
2: No, I'll be out with the 10.
1: Copy.

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1: 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Right. I'll just be right off the trail, right by the water.
0: Copy.

0: 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Can you run Nathan Schulmeyer on Air to Master?
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1: Copy. We're en route. Just coming over the Vida.
0: Copy. Copy, I'll call and confirm.

0: Are you right by the water line on the lake?
1: A firm, right where that bridge cuts across the little creek.
0: On my way.
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3: Are they going to be conscious breathing?
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1: Sir, Schulmeier, it's confirmed times 3.
2: Copy. Can you just go with the details?
0: Had a discussion with them about the rules and regulations. They're putting a little fire out. District, not district, 4552 is turning cords available.
3: Copy that.
1: Machine gun or short-barreled firearm?
2: Copy.
0: 67, are you out with them?
4: I'm trying to get out, sir.
2: Copy. 66 works code for us right now.
0: One five. If you could contact OSP, I think they also had PC4.
1: I can contact them. I know we have Ethan Schulmeier on our PC, but I'll call OSP just to confirm.
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0: 18, it's going to be a negative on the PC for Nathan. We only have PC for Ethan.
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0: You advise medics, possibly some stroke indicators. He's very confused, doesn't know where he's at. Major speech issues, no facial droopage. I haven't been able to do any other tests. He's not super cooperative with them.
1: Copy. Do you have approximate age?
0: I believe approximately 80.
1: Okay.
0: His wife advising this is a significant change in mental state from earlier today. 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
0: 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They believe it's possibly stroke-related. He's awake but not alert.
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0: Contact Key 6, what location do you want me to use for this?
1: We can just use the end of South Spring by the water treatment plant. If we could run Nathan Schulmeyer into that call.

0: Our time to 3171, 3112. 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It's for a 26-year-old female who's seizing. She's still shaking on the ground. Time now, 9:55.
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Canyons referred, called the State Police Mall Record 272 Highway 97 northbound, a silver or gray sedan with Idaho plates full of teenagers unable to maintain, transferred to state.

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0: Sam, Paul, Adam, Ida, Nora. 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
1: Copy.
0: 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She's co-op. If you could let him know, they're en route.
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0: 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Zebra V. Correction. Zebra V.
1: 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Go again. I did not copy your traffic stop at all.
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1: 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The wife was struggling to make notification, so she's got help in route as well. 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

0: Alpha 57. South 6 in Fargo, with a disabled white Wagoneer, center protected turn lane, it's going to be California 9 King Henry Boy 571.
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1: Daylight County, that was a Dearson dispatch with a single shot, and I would imagine they'll get a call.
0: Okay. 21 on that, you're still on it. 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
1: I'm down a hole here. 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
1: 24.
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1: 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I'll be 12-1-21.

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Arcom to 3671, respond to 15311 Pioneer Road for an 84-year-old female fall victim complaining of shoulder pain. 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

0: Firecom to 1211, just info on that call. Single caller only, reporting white smoke in the area of milepost 65, Highway 58. Unsure of what side of the road the caller had lost cell reception.
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2: Adam 1211 is on scene, Mapo 65 and 58. Do have some light smoke showing from one of the cabins. Could be a burn pile. We are investigating.
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0: 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You can go ahead and notify CYDC and I'll attempt to start extinguishing it.
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0: 1211, they've been notified. They have a unit en route as well.
1: 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Trying to find some better access to this.
0: Copy.

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I'll be out with them. We're down in front of the Tractor Supply. Copy, I'm 2 minutes out.

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1: 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She's bathing in the area of Linwood and Arrowhead Road. The juveniles are riding dirt bikes again through the neighborhood.
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0: 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He's a single leg amputee. He's going to be closer to the sidewalk area. 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

0: 3173, 3113, respond to 3602 Montevilla Drive, 80-year-old male, fall victim in the bathroom, bleeding from arm, in and out of consciousness, timeout, 1220. Did you have traffic?
1: Firecomb, 3171 is going to be responding to Montevilla. 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
2: 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Introvert called the state, non-injury accident, Southside, correction, South 6 and Homedale, 2 vehicle, transfer to state.
0: This is 11, go ahead.
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0: 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We can take it. We're about in the same location, but we'll take it.
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3: 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I'm 12-1 on that stop, and I'll be code 1 to the NBC.
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4800 units, 4811, Basin 471, responded to 2236 3rd Street, 6-year-old female, possible stroke, timeout, 1230. 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

0: 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IAD required and clear.
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0: 65. I'll be behind the vehicle, clear for the updated plate.
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0: Oregon, Adam, correction, 827, Charles, Tom, to go Chevy Silverado. I'll be with you.

0: 865. I'm UTL for anything on this. You can close it out and sound it for now.
1: Coming.
2: Just a code of Zach Spikes, 831 Main Street. RP's advising a male stole high-end lights last seen on Main Street, northbound, WMA, last seen wearing large headphones, black hat, all black clothing.
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0: 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What was the item that was stolen?
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0: 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I'm going to be out with 9th and Main.
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0: Copy.
2: 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Actually, came out.

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0: McKinnon coming back UTL and clear. I also tried Zachary, same results.
1: Copy. I think I've spelled in on the loss. It's going to be with a U Union. Standby when you're ready.
0: Go ahead.
1: I believe it's going to be George, Ida, Lincoln, Mary, Ocean, Union, Robert, Edwards. If that's not a try without an ocean.
0: Copy.

0: 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I tried the spelling you provided for both and still UTL.
1: 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Be clear for now. 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
0: Call a Kaylee Knob, 1812 Warden. States a Yorkie and Brindle pit bull attacked the ERP, non-injury, and the dog actually lives at that location provided.
2: Copy.
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0: Rescue 7, First of James, born in 83, suspended DWS violation, showing the respondent on a no contact with a group of protected person is a Kathy Mathis, and clear.
1: Thanks,
2: this is Purple Gray Mazda CS5 that's passing and no passing. 36-9-10
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0: is driving to Blanford Estate, mile marker 7140 East, westbound, a charcoal gray Mazda SUV with Nevada plates, making a safe pass as transferred to state.
1: Thank you, Kevin. You should be clear and put me back on my extra patrol.
0: Howdy.

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0: 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Standby for plate.

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1: 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It was a harassment, and that was February this year.

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0: That vehicle's northbound Washburn from 6. I'm trying to get turned around now.
1: Thank you.
2: 3671, clear, returning.
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I'm behind the vehicle, Washburn and Shasta.

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0: 3173-3113. Respond to rare bird consignment off of Maine for a 70-year-old female complaining of shoulder pain after a ground level fall. Time out, 1337.
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0: 73 copies.
2: Also, all of Main is going to be blocked off. You might have to go all the way up to 11 to come in.
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0: 73. Back entrance to this building, it's next to the Washington Federal Bank. The entrance is essentially right across the street from the Holiday Market off Pine. Just come back here. Copy.

0: 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Do you still have the dog pole in your car?
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0: 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What's your 20?
1: Just leaving 24.
0: Copy. Do you want a 16A there real quick? I'll grab it from you.
1: 10-4.
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1: Tommy. Units back, 405.
0: 66. 64.
1: 66, it's going to be in the area of North 10th and Prospect. Male and female in a vehicle, it'll be a silver car. I'll run the plate. My partner still attempting to get further.
0: Copy. 1 and 6.

0: 164. Go ahead. If I had my guess, it's probably going to be R2 from yesterday. Copy.
1: 2866, just information. RPE advising party separated during call. Male last seen walking southbound on 10th, wearing a black tank top, jeans. Female was driving off towards Oregon.

0: 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It expires 2027, registered to a Jaron and Cassidy Anderson off Hope Street.
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2471, 4500 units. Respond to 6063 Rudy Duck Lane. Question, Rudy Duck Drive. 74-year-old male crying. Doesn't know who the RP is, even though the RP is the patient's nephew. Not alert. Timeout 1409.

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0: 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Protected party on a no contact release agreement. 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
0: I copy that, driving complaint. I'm a few miles back, you can show me on scene. I'll see if I can catch up to it.
1: Copy that. They are driving under the speed limit.
0: Copy.
1: Heard the 286, want to go.
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1: He was last seen mobile on a bike and dispatch. We're not getting any readbacks from him.

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1: Can you create me a call for an abandoned vehicle on Bliss? 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
0: Ghost, your plate.
1: 4115, I'm not on scene yet. I'm en route.
0: Copy.
1: 16, I believe we had a call yesterday about it that might have that plate.

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1: I got you. Mario might have took off behind me, too.
0: 64. We'll be out at 321 Lincoln Street.
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1: 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I'll be behind it, 277 northbound.
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0: 4116, that comes back clear to a 2006 Honda CRV, expired 3 of 2026, registered to a Ruben Torres. It looks like it was run in a motor vehicle accident on the 11th.
1: Copy, there's a note on it about they're getting a trailer to tow it, but I'm going to tag it.

Dispatch County units, information only, milepost 260, Highway 97 northbound, gray or brown GMC SUV, brake checking the RP, transfer to OSB.

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0: 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Records on a plate. Oregon 322, Edward, Frank, Robert.
1: 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Lincoln side clear to a 2009 Nissan Altima, expires 2027, registered to a Joshua Boswell out of Beatty.
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0: 65, first of clearance, born 84, showing suspended DWS violation. 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
0: Nora 567-7506, last of Nebrori.

56, west of Nabari, born 54, showing valid out of California, UKL, Oregon, and clear.

0: 2471-3173. We've arrived at Stevenson. What's your ETA?
1: We are coming around the 35 mile an hour, mile 13 post.
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1: 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I'll be in route from Oregon F.
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0: Bradford. 65.
1: Sounds like the mention's at King Juan. 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
0: Copy. Did you want a second?
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0: 66, first of Jessica, born 85, showing suspended DWS violation. Respondent on an RO, protected parties in Ashley Perez. Break. Of firearm prohibition and clear.
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0: 3171, 3112, respond to 2170 Homedale Road, 33-year-old male vomiting. Timeout, 1528.
1: Going to be Andrew Smith and Claudia Linwood. I think he's 1030.
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4: 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If it is Andrew Smith and Claudia, they do have a residence, I think it's on Delta, behind the Skeleton Health Center.
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3174, 3111, respond to the corner of Bisbee and Boardman. Male subject was found laying on the side of the road with a knot on the back of his head. Unknown how it happened, but he's conscious. Timeout 1534.

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0: 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Responsible is going to be Andrew Smith and Claudia. I just forgot her last name. 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
1: Copy. And can you give me the last four of the incidents?
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0: 3258, 3259, 3112, and 3103. Respond to milepost 7, Highway 140 East, just south of that on the road. There are 3 different spot fires in the area. It looks like it's just brush at the moment. Timeout 1545.
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0: Can you start 3144 this direction for the rush car?
1: Paper. Respond with other units to a brush fire, milepost 7, Highway 140 East, timeout
0: 1549. 3103, 3111. Go ahead. Got released from this call. We're heading back to Station 1 to pick up 51. Would you like us to respond?
2: I'll actually just hold off. We got 44 Calvin and Kingsley. I want to get people on scene before we commit too much.
0: Copy that.

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1: But.
0: On scene, just past Reader Road on 140 East. We have a slow moving grass fire right along the roadway, less than an eighth of an acre. 3112 can handle, you can cancel all other units.
1: 3112, I copy, just past Reader Road on 140. It's a slow moving grass fire, less than an eighth of an acre. 3112 can handle all other units. I'll show you clear.
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1: Go ahead.
0: Just confirming, did you get reports of three different fires? It looks like one on this property. Is that correct?
1: It's going to be three spot fires all on the same property.
0: All right, copy. Thanks. I'll continue to respond with 3112. You cancel all others.
1: 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Go ahead and cancel. I'll show you clear.

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0: I'm going to be in Route 2, the area of Oregon Avenue, to look for my suspects.

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0: You can assign me the traffic complaint, close it out in R4.

0: 65.
1: The RP advises it's possibly turning 415. You can just start a second. Good one.
0: Copy, units are back. Applebee's.
2: 64, I'll divert.

0: fire comp 3103. Can you dispatch ODOT or state police for some traffic? We're going to be working in the roadway. And can you dispatch 3259 or whatever brush rig they had as well?
1: Paper.
2: It's going to be a white vehicle parked in that location all day. No one's seen around it. Responding back to the brush fire mile plus 7, Highway 140 East per 3103 request. Timeout 1557.
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0: 37, go ahead.
3: Report of a vegetation fire in the area. ODOT just arrived on scene. Stand by and I'll confirm they still want OSP.
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4: Copy that. Confirming, would you like me to respond until OSP shows up?
2: For sure, that'd be affirmative. 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
3: Eastbound lane. Brake for traffic.
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0: Yellow 9404927, left to third and brace for the second out of Oregon.
2: 3621, I'll be out with fire at 140, mile 7. Thirty-six, thirty-seven from 21. They mostly have it out. You can disregard all hangout until it's done.
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0: 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ODOT has it handled. 12-1, dispo 24.
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0: Copy, I got it that time. One five, first of Dylan, born 2006, is showing valid. 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
0: One five, no insurance information on file.

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0: It occurred at 5641 Homedale Road approximately 2 hours ago. RP advised a male subject tried to call her 8- and 3-year-old over to him. Associated vehicle is going to be a red pickup, unknown license.
1: Copy.

0: 147, that comes back clear to a 2002 Pontiac sedan, expired 2024, showing flag 49. The last RO was a Catherine Mahoney off Bristol.
1: 47, copy. Can you send a non-preference tow? All four up, no issues.

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1: 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If you could take a look and advise.
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0: 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We don't have any priors there. Single call, nothing heard.
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0: 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It's going to be 63-140 West, white pickup, California, Charles George, 031, David Frank.
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0: Negative, it's going to be a separate traffic stop.
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0: 3632, close to contact. Yeah, it's a Dollar General in Stuart Lennox with a white Jeep, 231 Robert Adam Lincoln.
1: 1650.
2: 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I'll be out with a vehicle in the alleyway behind Michigan, closest to the railroad.
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1: 66.
0: One, two, seven, three, five, nine, zero, last of Weaver.
1: Copy. First of Charlene, born 85, showing suspended DWS violation. Break. Sixty-six, showing 1026, units at back, Michigan, closest to the railroad.
2: 15, I'm almost there.
1: 15, copy.
0: Copy, can you confirm go with the diesel?
1: 66, it's a 1030 Mary out of Clackamas County, FTA on a larceny charge. Do you want me to see if they'll let you cite?
0: Abram.
1: Copy.
0: 15, you can probably send 11, we're code 4.

0: 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Just update location when you're ready.
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0: Verbal confirmation is received. However, they said that they cannot authorize cite and release, but it is trooper discretion.
1: Third, Sky.
0: 1659.

0: 3637 on KF1 Adams, traffic.
1: 3637.
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